0: Think she moved.
1: Hey, that's smooth.
0: I walk into the teller, I give her the letter. She gives me the loot, the parted up lips and a wink that I found cute. And I said, baby, baby, baby, is there some karmic G love thing?

Madison Avenue, don't call me baby, 7 minutes past seven. Hello, I'm Greg, how are you doing this morning? Bright with some high-level cloud building through the morning to give some hazy sunshine during the day. Feeling fresh in a moderate westerly breeze, and a sea breeze may develop during the afternoon, highs of 29 degrees today. This is Dermot Kennedy on BFBS.

Daddy, Kiss Me. Are you any good at swimming? And are you any good at staying up late at night? If you can do both of those and want to raise some money for SEFA, we're going to hear about this 24-hour swimathon that's starting next week. After Jazzy, this is Invisible.

0: Jazzy and Invisible, 13 minutes past seven. I'm joined by Gemma and Caroline. You're here to talk about something that's happening a week today, right?
1: Yes. So we are hosting our very own 24-hour swimathon. It's a group event that's raising money for SAFA Gibraltar. It's open to all military ID card holders and MOD card holders. No pool pass required to participate.
0: And Caroline, you're here representing SAFA.
2: Hello.
0: What does SAFA do in Gibraltar?
2: So we support the whole of the British Forces Gibraltar community. So it's not just serving personnel, it's the families, the Gibraltar Regiment as well. So we host various events, the Gibraltar Rocks concert. We contributed towards that. So that was open to all MOD in Gibraltar. But also we support people individually. It might be a welfare request. There's all sorts of things. So I run the craft club on a Friday morning, which is sponsored by SAFA. So there's loads of different things in the community. So all the money that Gemma's raising through the swimathon is going back into the community.
0: And how important is it for SAFA Gibraltar, the money that we raise as a community here in Gibraltar?
2: It all stays in Gibraltar and it all supports people here in Gibraltar.
0: Yeah. So if you're a swimmer, great opportunity to raise some money, right, Gemma? But also, if you're not a swimmer, you can still come along and enjoy it.
1: Yes, yeah, so the event is for all abilities. For safety, we do require you to be able to swim 50 metres unassisted. But that means if you want to swim a couple of lengths, have a little break, swim again, or you just want to do a slow, steady plod. And then we have other people that really want to challenge themselves because you've got the opportunity to swim for longer than you perhaps never have before. We had a lot of comments about that last year. So it's an enjoyable event. There's no competition involved. It's just about raising money and having a good time in the community.
0: And when we talk about a 24-hour swimathon, we're saying it as if that's a normal thing. What can you just describe, like, are people swimming for 24 hours each or taking in turns or what?
1: So no one has to swim for 24 hours on their own. It is a group event. So we've got six lanes to fill. And when you sign up, you can pick a slot. You can do as little as, you might just want to jump in and just do up and back and then that's it. Or you might want to book. A lot of people do 30-minute slots, an hour slots. Other people like to do a slot, have a break, come back and do it again so that they can, like, build up the distance. So it's really up to you. We can be really flexible. So we're taking the first 50 sign-ups. They're getting a free commemorative gift. But we'll also take people. You can turn up on the day, see what slot you want to do. We're asking for a £5 contribution, which is all going to the charity. With that, all the swimmers are invited back to a barbecue. And then the barbecue, which will be on completion around 1500 on the Thursday. That's the 27th. And the barbecue will be prioritised food-wise for the swimmers, but everyone, we're bringing plenty, so everyone else is welcome to come down, and any further contributions and support is very much appreciated as well.
0: So it is literally 24 hours from Wednesday all the way through Wednesday night, and that's quite cool to be able to swim in the pool overnight.
1: Yeah, so we start at 1400 on Wednesday and we're going to finish at 1400 on Thursday. So yes, we'll be swimming through the night. So the pool is fully heated. It's got underpool lighting, so it creates quite the atmosphere. And the novelty of swimming in the dark was really popular last year. A lot of people stayed up late to do it. But as a morning lane swimmer, I can vouch for swimming first thing in the morning. It's like a really relaxing. It's a nice temperature. I really do enjoy it.
0: And to be able to do this, especially overnight, you must need a lot of help.
1: Yeah, we do. So all of our lifeguards, they're volunteering their time for free to support the event. And then we've got various members of the community that are helping me out on the day. We've got a committee. We've got Dan Hodby and Kerri-Anne Martinez that on the committee are helping me organise it. But then we've got additional volunteers on the day to help the event run smoothly.
0: So loads of volunteers helping out. And I mean, SAFA uses loads of volunteers as well, day to day, doesn't it?
2: We do, yeah. So we're really grateful for Gemma and the team and organising this event. We are short on volunteers. We've had a few leave recently, so we're always looking out for new people to come and join us. But also, if anybody else wants to organise an event, then just get in touch. We'd be happy to support.
0: So if we want to sign up for this, we contact you.
1: You can contact me. So we've got it on the Facebook page. There's a QR code, or if anyone's having issues with that, just let me know. I'll send you a link to the MS forms. And like I say, if you don't have time to do that, feel free to turn up on the day. You can just sign up with us then.
0: And also you can turn up on the day to watch and spectate and cheer people along.
1: Yep, yeah, turn up on the day. The Naffy's open till 10 in the evening. Hopefully the sun will be out and yeah, come partake.
0: Awesome, thank you. Well, I'll see you both there.
1: Thank you.
2: Thank you very much. Breakfast.

0: Dominic Fike and 3 Nights, 21 minutes past 7. Ed Sheeran coming up.
1: Good morning.
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25 minutes past seven, Premier League back this Friday. 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Jay Huss and Drake coming up after the news. And this is Slater and Dance.

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0: Things just starting to build up this morning on Devil's Tower Road. Good morning to you if you're on your way to work at the moment. Next cruise ship is in tomorrow, so today, again, looking all right. There is plenty of flights this morning. 10:10 is the first one, then 10:45. 11:10 are all the morning flights. Then you've got a few more this afternoon and evening to look out for if you're walking across the runway today.
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0: takes me back to England's victory over Mexico. The good times, we used to call them. Now, when John Stones was dancing to it in the dressing room, the good times before the latter bad times. Every England World Cup tournament seems like that. There's a moment that you can pinpoint where you're like at the peak, and then you try and forget about the bit after it. We're going to talk to the Met Office to find out what's happening with the weather after Pink playing next.
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1: The Forces

0: Pink and So What. BFBF weather. Anna's at the Met Office this morning. Morning, Anna. What's the weather doing today?
1: Hi, Greg. Today we're going to see a bright start with some high-level cloud building through the morning. This will give rise to some hazy sunshine during the rest of the day. We'll definitely feel a lot fresher today as we have a moderate westerly breeze. And we may see a sea breeze develop during the afternoon later on with a high of 29 Celsius. And as we go through the rest of the evening, this high cloud will break up a little bit with some nice clearer spells with an odd risk of an isolated shower with a gentle to moderate westerly and a low of 22 Celsius.
0: An odd risk of an isolated shower?
1: I know.
0: Very odd.
1: I know. Very odd indeed. This is my first risk of a shower since I've been here, so over a month for me. So yeah, exciting things to come from a weather perspective, I think.
0: Oh, a shower. Do you... I know, I was going to ask something else about the weather. The sea breeze, you say that there was a chance of a sea breeze.
1: Mm-hmm.
0: What? Obviously, I know. But if you don't know, what makes a sea breeze... Like, why is a sea breeze different from just a breeze? What's a sea breeze?
1: So
0: what are we going to feel?
1: So it would... Well, it means the winds come from a slightly different direction. They come off the coast, and it's set up when we have more settled weather. We get a more convective system, so we get some heating on the surface. It gives rise to the air gets pushed out to sea.
0: No, too much science, I'm not asking this.
1: Too much,
0: I mean,
1: sorry.
0: I mean, is it cold, is it hot? Like, what is a sea breeze is what I mean,
1: it comes like off the sea. It's important for things like the sort of general wind direction. So perhaps if you're to this side of the rock, might feel a little bit gustier at times, but can be quite fresh. A nice sea breeze, a little bit salty, good for the hair.
0: Is it fresh and salty? Will it make my grow back?
1: I don't know about that.
0: Do you like to swim?
1: I do like to swim.
0: There's a 24-hour swimathon at the pool by the Naffy next week to raise money for SAFA Gibraltar. How long do you reckon you could swim for?
1: Oh, maybe like half an hour.
0: Half an hour? That's longer than I can swim for. I don't know.
1: Oh. I don't know now. Maybe 10 minutes. I don't know. No, I'm not too sure.
0: I'm a rubbish swimmer. That's why it's longer than what I can swim for. I think you could do half an hour, Anna.
1: Just half an hour.
0: 23 and a half more hours to fill for the 24-hour swimathon.
1: Need to make some more friends.
0: It's almost booked up, actually. So if you do want to swim in it, you need to hurry up and book a place. Thanks, Anna.

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3: The acronym game.
0: You might have heard at the end of... we don't dwell on these things, but at the end of my chat with Anna, you might have heard a little computer noise, which is behind the curtain. You can see some of the tech that goes on behind the curtain, because instead of press play on the next song, I just hang up on Anna. But what I like to think of is you listening, and then you hear, like, a Teams sound, and then you panic and think, oh, was I just on the Teams call? Sometimes, on a rare occasion, I'll hear, like, someone's left the wrong fader up, and you hear, like, a WhatsApp notification or something come through. And then I look at my phone, because I think it's me. I was like, oh, is that me? Is that me? And it's not me. It was on the radio instead. So if you are panicking that you were accidentally on a Teams call, and it's just hung up, and you're thinking, oh, what were they listening to? It was me, not you. Don't worry about it. I've got a real military acronym for you. If you can tell me what it's... stands for, then you win. You don't win a prize, you just win. Tell me what it stands for. It's a real military acronym. I either need to know the real answer or just make something up.
4: T-O-E.
0: We're going feet today. T-O-E.
4: T-O-E.
0: It's a real military acronym, T-O-E. Have you ever seen it used? Someone just mentioned their toe to you? Let me know what it stands for or make something up this morning. You can send me an email. jib@bfbs.com is my email address, or you can send me a WhatsApp, +350 2005 3201. And shall tell you what, shall we do this morning? Because you could be winning a family meal for four at Burger King later on this morning, not on the acronym game. You can WhatsApp then, but you might be busy later, you might be at work, you might not be able to listen properly to the number. You've got a moment right now, you could get this number down into your phone. So you go onto your phone, go onto WhatsApp, new contact. It's like in the corner, there's like a little plus in the corner. Click that, new contact. Type in like BFBS, BFBS Gibraltar, whatever you want to call it. Put Greg if you want. And then if you've got Gibraltar SIM card, that will already be +350, the area code, because that's the Gibraltar area code. If you've got a UK SIM card, then you just need to change that to +350 2005 3201 is my WhatsApp number. 2005 3201. Get that in there, save it. Then you've got BFBS to brought in there. Then you can play the competition later. You can play the three song choose-a-thon later, and you can tell me
4: T-O-E
0: what that acronym stands for this morning. We'll go through some of your guesses in about 20 minutes.
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Freya Ridings and Castles. I remember that came out when I first joined BFBS. I still remember. Can you remember like certain songs from certain tours in your life that you were on or whatever? I remember when I first joined BFBS. I just remember playing it on the radio when I first joined. So 2019. Kings of Leon. It's not a pub quiz. You can just enjoy yourself. Kings of Leon on the way after the news. This is Hugel.

0: Kings of Leon, Sex on Fire on BFBS, the Forces Station. Bright today in Gibraltar with some high-level cloud building through the morning to give some hazy sunshine during the day. Feeling fresh in a moderate westerly breeze. Highs of 29 degrees today. Hello, I'm Greg. How are you doing this morning? Yesterday, Smudge was our winner. He won a meal for two at Roy's Fish and Chips.
1: Oh, Greg, mate.
0: You're the winner on Backtracks today.
1: Yeah, smashing. Brilliant, thanks, mate.
0: No worries at all. You all right, Smudge?
1: Yeah, good, thanks, yeah. Just chuffed for Roy's, mate. It's the favourite.
0: It's your favourite?
1: Yeah, Roy's is the favourite. Always in there for Roy.
0: Smudge won his favourite. Will you win today on Backtracks? In about half an hour from now, we'll be playing your chance to win a meal for four at Burger King. Today is the prize. That's coming up later. First, this is Taylor Swift.

0: Taylor Swift, I Knew It, I Knew You, 17 minutes past 8. On the acronym game today, I'm asking you what this stands for.
1: T-O-E.
0: Morning to Oliver, who says, taking one extra minute. That's T-O-E-M. Taking one extra minute. He says, it's not procrastination. It's a carefully managed transition into the working day, says Oliver this morning. Morning to Sophie, who's struggling with her wardrobe choice today and says, tried on everything. Neither of those the correct answer, but I enjoy them both. We'll find out what the correct answer is in about 10 minutes.

0: Noah Kahan, Stick Season. Fatboy Slim on the way next.
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Fatboy Slim and the Rolling Stones. BFBS. Travel. 25 minutes past 8. Hello, I'm Greg. How are you doing today? Devil's Tail Road looking busy as usual all the way down to Marketplace Roundabout. That's just the usual, the traffic that's there. It's generally a bit quieter around Gibraltar because of it being summer holidays at the moment. There is flights today, of course, the first of which is at 10 past 10. That leaves at 10:45, then 10 past 11. And that's it for morning flights. There are some more this afternoon and evening to look out for, however. BFBS.

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3: The acronym game.
0: How are you doing this morning? Did you work out what this stands for?
4: T-O-E.
0: T-O-E. We know it spells toe, but what does it stand for? Morning to Elliot, who suggests...
4: Tired of emails.
0: Tired of emails. Good one for the workplace this morning. Also, Javier, this is a good one for the workplace.
4: Tea or espresso?
0: Tea or espresso. The hardest decision I make before 8 a.m. Both feel correct. Javier, what I try once, but only once, I think, is combining them. I've tried it before with instant coffee. Everyone's tried. Is this like a rite of passage that everyone's tried? You put a spoonful of instant coffee and you put a tea bag in and you make it together. You think it's going to be like toffee or ghee and it tastes horrible. Then try it with the tea or the espresso.
4: Tea or espresso.
0: And see what happens. Let me know. Morning to Oliver, who we heard from earlier, who said...
4: Taking one extra minute.
0: Taking an extra minute this morning to get ready. None of these are the right answer. It is a real military acronym.
4: Table of Organisation and Equipment.
0: Well, that's boring, isn't it? Table of Organisation and Equipment is what it stands for.
4: Table of Organisation and Equipment.
0: So if someone says, oh, where have you put my mug? You might be like, toe. I put it on the toe is where I've put it. If you've heard that used in your work life, then you now know what it means.
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0: Fisher and What a Life. 26 minutes to 9 on BFBS, the Forces Station. Good morning. Power cut here at BFBS, the Forces Station. Is it a nationwide power cut? I need to check the Facebook groups. Let me know. You can send me a WhatsApp. Let me know. Last week, Nicosia in Cyprus played Lincoln Red Imps in the Europa League qualifying round. And we've got a BFBS in Cyprus, and Hal was there. He's a big football fan, is Hal. He's done time in Gibraltar as well, so he was very keen to talk to some of the Gibraltarian players in Lincoln Red Imps' team, such as Graham Turia, who he asked what his impressions of Cyprus were.
1: No, it seems quite good, and obviously we haven't seen too much either because we've just been in the hotel, and a few little walks.
2: Liam Walker played in England. Are there any other players you could say at the moment have the potential to play abroad in somewhere like a major European nation?
1: I think it's definitely. I think we players never lack things like hard work, commitment, and quality. What we've always lacked in is just the right sort of foundations and being taught from a very young age, as they are in big countries. But I think slowly we're starting to see more players move abroad and get that in them. People like TJ DeBar, who's playing now in Serbia, Nicolas Bosso, who's in UK also, and several other players who, like I said, are looking to learn as much as they can away from home. And then obviously once they bring that to the national team, it will benefit them and everyone else involved.
0: He also talked to Lee Casciaro.
2: Who put the ball in the Scottish net?
3: Lee Casciaro.
2: No. Super Lee Casciaro. Oh.
3: See, that's the thing of that people sing, you know.
2: Yeah. We've met before. We've spoken before at BFBS in Gibraltar in 2019. You were kind enough to speak to me. I know about your other job and all that you do. I wanted to talk to you about, first of all, how many times have you been to Cyprus?
3: This is the third time already.
2: What do you make of Cyprus?
3: Oh, it's nice. We've been here with the national team and with Lincolns once again.
2: Talk to me about football in Gibraltar. I've been to Gibraltar and lived in Gibraltar and watched a lot of football in Gibraltar, and I've seen how far it's come, how much it's improved. Where are we now?
3: Still progress. The average national team at the moment, I think, is one of the youngest in Europe, with around the age of 23. And we've got like Graham and Torrilla and players like that are coming through and hopefully can build on the actual league and the national team. But the league is progressing. We've only been 10 years in UEFA or about that, or 12, and it's still improving. Brand new stadium coming in the near future. That will always bring a more professional, quicker game. Once we got the new stadium running, hopefully we can improve and take the next step.
2: And what about for you? You're a spring chicken, you're 44, but there's got to be one eye on the future. What do you see next for Lee Casciaro?
3: Retire.
0: That's Hal talking to a couple of the Gibraltarian players for Lincoln Red Imps while they were playing in Cyprus last week. Real international BFBS. 23 minutes to 9. This is Arctic Monkeys and Do I Wanna Know?

0: want to know. You've got a good chance to win Backtracks today because there's a power cut going on in Gibraltar at the moment, which means if you're hearing this, it means your radio's not plugged into a wall, I guess. You're in the car or something. And that means everyone who's listening on radio is like plugged into the wall, won't be able to hear it. Backtracks today, so you've got a good chance. It's on the way next.
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0: Good morning. How are you doing? In a power cut this morning. Hopefully, it's not like, oh no, I was trying to make breakfast and now there's a power cut. And hopefully it's more like, oh, I don't have to do any work because there's a power cut. I hope that's how it's going for you. You could be winning if you can't make food. Oh no, wait, hold on. Are Burger King going to have power? I don't know. You could be winning a meal for four at Burger King. That is the prize on Backtracks today. Family meal for four at Burger King. If you want to win it, you need to tell me what song I'm playing backwards.

If you think you know the title and the artist of that backwards song, send me an email, jib@bfbs.com, or send me a WhatsApp. 2005-3201 is my WhatsApp number. Get the answer right, you go into the draw today. One person will be selected at random from all the correct answers to win. You have until just before 9:30.

What song is that that I'm playing backwards? If you think you know, then send me a WhatsApp or send me an email. You have until about 9:30 to do that. Good luck.

And Zappy number one. I love when there's a power cut and you're seeing everyone like checking in if they've got power or not. Laguna, the power is off. Laguna Estate, Montagu Gardens, all okay though, according to Brian. Okay, in Edinburgh Estate, says Jackie. So they are doing all right. Let's keep me updated if you've got power or not. Looks like it's just the north of Gibraltar at the moment from those comments. This is Lady Gaga and Abracadabra. It's 8 minutes to 9.

Lady Gaga, Abracadabra. It's almost 9 o'clock this morning. Daft Punk on the way straight after the news this morning for you. Help you get through that midweek slump. After Olivia Rodrigo, this is Drop Dead.

Daft Punk, Digital Love, 7 minutes past nine, Wednesday morning, with a power cut across some of Gibraltar this morning, bright, with some high-level clouds building through the morning to give some hazy sunshine during the day. Highs of 29 degrees today. You could be winning a family meal for four at Burger King on Backtracks. That's on the way later on. This is Tate McRae and Tit for Tat.

0: Tate McRae, tit for tat, it's 10 minutes past nine.
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0: Strap yourself in for this one. So Michael Beebe is a DJ and producer, and he's got a song where he's used the vocals from Wu-Tang Clan's The Mystery of Chess Boxing. And just prepare yourself for this.
1: Fresh new music. On

I'ma give it to you with no trivia. Roll like cheers for me from Bolivia. Bro, I'ma give it to you with no trivia. Roll like cheers for me from Bolivia. Bro, I'ma give it to you with no trivia. Roll like cheers for me from Bolivia. I put the force, my force, yeah.

It's a lot, isn't it? Michael Beebe and Wu-Tang Clan. It's called Mystery of Raw on Fresh New Music this morning. Your chance to win on Backtracks coming up after Key and DeCrow. Leave your-

Kian De Crow, I'll be waiting, 17 minutes past nine. Would you like to win a family meal for four at Burger King? That's the prize. You've got 6 minutes to send me your answer today. I need to know what song I'm playing backwards.

Correct title and artist gets you in the draw this morning. Jib@bfbs.com is my email address, or you can send me a WhatsApp, +350 205 3201 is the WhatsApp number. Get the title and artist right in the next 6 minutes and you will be in the draw. One person will be selected at random from all the correct answers this morning. Good luck. Answer on the way after Ollie Alexander. And after this from Zara Larsson and Pink Pantheress on BFBS, the Forces Station. This is Midnight Sun on Wednesday morning.

Ollie Alexander and Dizzy. It's 25 minutes past nine. Did you work out what song I was playing backwards today? A family meal for four at Burger King was what was on offer. You've probably got a better chance today because there's a power cut going on at the moment in some of Gibraltar. So some people that normally play can't play because they can't hear it. Did you work out what this song was backwards this morning? Susie says, sounds the same forwards and backwards. It's pretty close. Morning to Aaron, who says, what an absolute banger today. Honestly, best one yet. My all-time favourite, and has got the answer right. Backtracks. If you said Robin S and Show Me Love, you're in the draw. That draw's coming up next.

Hi Greg, how are you? I did this today. This is what I did last night. Blah blah blah. Love that. But I can promise you it doesn't sway the random choice of who wins or not. It's a random selection. And everyone is assigned a number, then a random number gets picked. I have no say over who wins. And I can prove that by the fact that this is the entirety of Tyler's email. Show me love, Robin S. There's not even a hello in there, or a thanks, or their name. Just show me love. Robin S is what it says. And you are today's winner of a family meal for four from Burger King. Well done, Tyler. There'll be another prize, same time tomorrow morning.

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Niall Horan and Tastes So Good on BFBS, the Forces Station. It is 9:45 in a power cut at Gibraltar, at least the north of Gibraltar, experiencing a power cut at the moment. Yesterday, a lot of people said to me after work when they saw me that they'd heard the Greg Burnett 3 song Choose-a-thon, and that we'd done a theme of like American places, and people were suggesting more to me and stuff like that. No theme on the 3 song Choose-a-thon this morning. 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It's on the way after A-Lock

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0: One of it, Marge Simpson there. Good morning. My name's Greg. How are you doing today? If you don't have any power and you live in Laguna, Devil's Tower Road, Marina Club, Four Corners, the underpass, or the airport, then it's because there's a power cut and they're working on restoring the power. If you live somewhere else and you don't have any power, then it could be a you problem. So thank you, I have to say, to Lauren, who has said, Greg, because there's no power, could we possibly have five? And when the lights go out, you can have a bit of it, Lauren. If I can find the chorus for you.

We're not doing a theme today, though, I said. We could do When the Lights Go Out as a theme and not having any, like, what other songs could we have about lights not being on? I was thinking Busted Sleeping With The Light On, but that's just Sleeping With Light On, so that wouldn't work. We need, like, Sleeping With Light Off.

Professor Green and Lily Allen, just be good to Green. Sorry, I didn't mention that that was for Luke who had asked for that. I just went straight into it. James has suggested, he has got power down in Harbour Views, so he suggested this on the Three Song Choose-a-thon. Dua Lipa with Electricity. I don't think we should be rubbing it in, though, for the people that do have a power cut at the moment. If you're wondering, how do I have power, like Jack has messaged and said, Greg, if the power cut's in four corners, how do you have power? We've got a backup generator. So BFBS never goes off. It never stops, even in an emergency. That's how we're still on. Time for a request for Marissa. Good morning, Marissa, who has had a morning walk through town to find a coffee and has now got home and would like to hear this to remind her of going to see Faithless the other weekend, she says. This is New Religion.

My favourite bit is the bit at the end. It's like digga digga digga digga digga da. That's my favourite bit. New Religion, BB Rex and Faithless. Faithless played up the coast, didn't they, in Spain not that long ago. The last choice on the three-song choose-a-thon this morning is for Adam. Morning, Adam. Would like a classic from SWV.

WV. Nice to finish things on a Wednesday with an acronym when we play the acronym game as well. Right here on BFBS, the Forces Station. I'll be back tomorrow from 7 in the morning. Joe Carden's on Totally Connected from 11. And before that, an hour of Rewind on the way next.

0: song. I was reading somewhere that Katie Tunstall had offered to do the song for The Devil Wears Prada 2, but they turned it down. Why would you turn it down when that one was off the first one? Anyway, I don't know, but I am absolutely disgusted, and that's that. My name's Ginny, by the way. Hello to you. Let's head over to the Met Office. BFBF weather. I never quite understand that. They should keep the original artist if the song was really good. You know what I mean?
1: Yeah, they had good hits for that one. So what, why change things if it's not broken?
0: I don't know. We live in a world where people have no brain. Unfortunately, my dear. Anyway, how are you today, Cara? You all right?
1: Yeah, I'm not too bad. How about yourself?
0: Yeah, you know, living the dream. I can tell that the weather has changed, which you're going to tell us about in a moment. But I can tell very much that the weather has changed because it's not as claggy as it has been over the last few days. What can we expect for the rest of today and tomorrow, please?
1: So, for the rest of this afternoon, expecting to remain dry. Some hazy sunshine, just with that high-level cloud around. But that should break up as we move into this evening, so we give clear spells overnight. We do have the risk overnight of a very low isolated shower. In terms of winds, we're looking at a moderate westerly breeze with a low of 22 degrees Celsius. And then tomorrow, again, largely dry with sunny spells. There is again the risk of a light shower through the morning, but turning drier and brighter into the afternoon. Moderate to fresh westerly breeze, so a bit windier tomorrow with a high of 28 degrees Celsius.
0: Very nice indeed. Now, the westerly has made it better. Am I right in saying that?
1: Yeah, because we were in an easterly for the last couple of days, so we switched to westerly overnight last night, so that's what's made it, I feel, a bit drier and not as humid.
0: What about if we had a northerly or a southerly?
1: I feel like because the rock's in the way. For a southerly, you just, it wouldn't, there's not enough sort of moisture over the sort of strait itself, so you just get the heat from Africa, and similar for northerly, you just get the heat from central Spain.
0: Right, okay. Every day's a school day with you, girl. I love it. Fabulous.
1: Well, that's fine.
0: Thank you very much. And more education, please, just after 4 o'clock, if that's all right.
1: That's fine. Speak to you then.
0: Thank you very much. I will have a GCSE by the end of today.

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0: Back to the music.

Oh, little bassoon-voiced George Ezra. George Ezra? I don't know what I'm talking about. As per... How are you doing? It's Ginster with you this afternoon. Through till 5 o'clock. I hope you're all right. And if you missed myself and Cara talking about the weather, like proper weather ladies, then you will know that the westerly means that it's not as humid today. Can really feel it. Can really feel it. And quite a pleasant day, but absolutely baking hot. Hotter than the surface of the sun out there. Not quite, but you know what I mean. But I hope you're doing good this afternoon, wherever you're listening, on the beautiful Gibraltar. Big hello to you if you're listening down at DTC. Maybe you're in the waiting to go and see the doctor or the dentist. Hello. Have you cleaned your teeth? I hope so. And also, if you are listening today with the Royal Gibraltar Regiment, hello, down at RAF Gibraltar. And, of course, if you're with the Royal Naval Gibraltar Squadron, hello to you, and at the Tower, and here on Four Corners, and everywhere across Gibraltar. Come on, everybody's very much invited to the party. Music on the way. We've got the Blossoms, or Blossoms, I should just say. Some Foo Fighters. Also, one of my favourite songs ever by my favourite bands ever, Cast, Guiding Star. I love it. But first, the sensational Dua Lipa, an Illusion.

There she goes, Dua Lipa and Illusion on BFBS, the Forces station. Now, I'm going to play you a tune up next, which, as I said before, is one of my favourite ever tunes in the world, and that's that. I'm going to enjoy this. You must as well. You must.

originally the Lars, weren't they? Or were they the last foot? Were they the last first or the last second? The last first, I'm pretty sure. Anyway, I'm going to be playing you a lovely piece all about swimming, because BFG is holding a 24-hour swimathon to raise money for SAFA Gibraltar next week. Our Greg has been chatting to two of the people involved. That is up after this.

0: some fun. I might even show you my Meet Me in Love.
1: Blossoms and Meet Me in Love on BFBS, the Forster Station. So how long can you swim for? BFG is holding a 24-hour swimathon to raise money for SAF at Gibraltar. That's next week, and it's open to all military ID card holders and MOD card holders. Gemma and Caroline came in to talk about it, and Greg asked Caroline what SAF does here on the Rock.
2: So we support the whole of the British Forces Gibraltar community. So it's not just serving personnel, it's the families, the Gibraltar Regiment as well. So we host various events, the Gibraltar Rocks concert, we contributed towards that. So that was open to all MOD in Gibraltar. But also we support people individually, it might be a welfare request. There's all sorts of things. So I run the craft club on a Friday morning, which is sponsored by SAFA. So there's loads of different things in the community. So all the money that Gemma's raising through the swimathon is going back into the community.
3: Mm. And how important is it for SAFA Gibraltar, the money that we raise as a community here in Gibraltar?
2: It all stays in Gibraltar and it all supports people here in Gibraltar.
3: Yeah. So if you're a swimmer, great opportunity to raise some money, right, Gemma? But also, if you're not a swimmer, you can still come along and enjoy it.
4: Yes, yeah, so the event is for all abilities. For safety, we do require you to be able to swim 50 metres unassisted. But that means if you want to swim a couple of lengths, have a little break, swim again, or you just want to do a slow, steady plod. And then we have other people that really want to challenge themselves because you've got the opportunity to swim for longer than you perhaps never have before. We had a lot of comments about that last year. So it's an enjoyable event. There's no competition involved. It's just about raising money and having a good time in the community.
3: And when we talk about a 24-hour swimathon, we're saying it as if that's a normal thing. What can you just describe, like, are people swimming for 24 hours each or taking in turns or what?
4: So no one has to swim for 24 hours. On their own, it is a group event. So we've got 6 lanes to fill. And when you sign up, you can pick a slot. You can do as little as, you might just want to jump in and just do up and back and then that's it. Or you might want to book. A lot of people do 30-minute slots, an hour slots. Other people like to do a slot, have a break, come back and do it again so that they can like build up the distance. So it's really up to you. We can be really flexible. So we're taking the first 50 sign-ups. They're getting a free commemorative gift. But we'll also take people. You can turn up on the day, see what slot you want to do. We're asking for a £5 contribution, which is all going to the charity. With that, all the swimmers are invited back to a barbecue. And then the barbecue, which will be on completion around 1500 on the Thursday. That's the 27th. And the barbecue will be prioritised food-wise for the swimmers, but everyone, we're bringing plenty, so everyone else is welcome to come down, and any further contributions and support is very much appreciated as well.
3: So it is literally 24 hours from Wednesday all the way through Wednesday night, and that's quite cool to be able to swim in the pool overnight.
4: Yeah, so we start at 1400 on Wednesday and we're going to finish at 1400 on Thursday. So yes, we'll be swimming through the night. So the pool is fully heated, it's got underpool lighting, so it creates quite the atmosphere. And the novelty of swimming in the dark was really popular last year. A lot of people stayed up late to do it, but as a morning lane swimmer, I can vouch for swimming first thing in the morning. It's like a really relaxing, it's a nice temperature. I really do enjoy it.
3: And to be able to do this, especially overnight, you must need a lot of help.
4: Yeah, we do. So all of our lifeguards, they're volunteering their time for free.

0: also, if anybody else wants to organise an event, then just get in touch. We'd be happy to support.
1: So if we want to sign up for this, we contact you.
2: You can contact me. 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Or if anyone's having issues with that, just let me know. 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And like I say, if you don't have time to do that, feel free to turn up on the day. You can just sign up with us then.
1: And also you can turn up on the day to watch and spectate and cheer people along.
2: Yep, yeah, turn up on the day. The Naffy's open till 10 in the evening. Hopefully the sun will be out. And yeah, come partake.
3: And it's open to all military ID card holders and MOD

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Fantastic Def Leppard there on BFBS. Two more up to the news. It is 2:53. This is Samba with My Body Isn't Ready. And after that,

Sam Fendi and people watching on BFBS, the Forster station. Very, very much looking forward to bringing you today's Cafe Carlin and giving you the chance to win big. Oh, yeah. We are all about the e-bike experience. Have you ever been on an e-bike? I haven't, but I wouldn't mind it, to be absolutely fair. But yes, all about the full day e-bike rental experience for two from e-bike experience store at the fabulous, I know it very well, Imperial Ocean Plaza. We'll do it after this.

0: 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Let us do this.
1: Cafe Carlin.
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0: So it's Wednesday. Welcome to the CAF. Today is National Potato Day. So we thought we'd celebrate one of the most versatile foods around. Boil them, mash them, stick them in a stew. There aren't many meals that can't be improved with a lovely big golden plate of chips. So here's today's question. Which of these popular potato dishes is made by cooking thinly sliced potatoes in cream or milk? I could eat that all day. Is it A, potato salad? Is it B, dauphinoise potatoes? Or is it C, hash browns? Now, if you think you know the answer, please get in touch with us today. It's gibraltar@bfbs.com or it's WhatsApp 2005 3201. You're going to the draw to win a full day e-bike rental experience for two from the e-bike experience tour at the lovely Imperial Ocean Plaza.

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there we go. The Rolling Stones on BFBS, the Forster Station. So have you had a little go today at our cafe? Carly and I will be doing it for you again just after this from Teddy Swims.

There we go. Teddy Swims and Mr. Know It All. So here is today's questione. Which of these popular potato dishes is made by cooking thinly sliced potatoes in cream or milk? Is it A, potato salad? Shut up. Or is it B, a dauphinoise potato? Or is it C, hash browns? If you know the answer, email either of us today, please. Gibraltar@bfbs.com or WhatsApp 2005 3201. You're going to the draw to win a full day e-bike experience.

I understood every word. Benny Blanco featuring Selena Gomez there on BFBS, the Forces station. I believe they're married, aren't they? I think so. It's to me like I know all the celebrity gossip. I really don't. So final time for today. Which of these popular potato dishes is made by cooking thinly sliced potatoes in cream or milk? Is it A, potato salad? Is it B, Dauphinoise potatoes? Or is it C, hash browns? If you think you know the answer, email either of us today on Gibraltar at bfbs.com or WhatsApp 2005 3201. You're going to the draw to win a full day e-bike rental experience for two from e-bike experience store at the very lovely Imperial Ocean Plaza. And I hear that people that live there are the very best kinds of people. Answers, please, before 3:45. Otherwise, anything received after this time will not be counted.

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absolutely in love with that song, Ariana Grande and Petal on BFBS, the Forza Station here in Gibraltar. Hope you're doing well, whatever you are up to on our beautiful rock this afternoon. So a few things to let you know about that are going on. Of course, the swimathon will be, we've heard a bit about it already. We'll be no doubt hearing about it more in the coming days. It's at Helm Point Pool, 26th to the 27th of August. Basically, it is a full-on swimming 24 hours, 2 in the afternoon till 2 in the afternoon. Come together as a community, raising money for SAF of Gibraltar. All abilities are welcome. It's a £5 charity donation, and the first 50 pre-registered participants will receive a barbecue voucher and a commemorative participant's gift. Contact gemma.ellis109@mod.gov.uk.

Very, very much enjoyed that, though, I have to say, on BFBS. So, asking you today all about which of these popular potato dishes is made by cooking thinly sliced potatoes in cream or milk? Cream, please. Is it A, potato salad? Is it B, Dauphinoise potatoes? Or is it C, hash browns? Oh, I once had Dauphinoise potatoes at a mess do. I could have ate the whole thing. People were fighting off the silver tray, you know what I mean, trying to wrestle it off me. Well, that is the answer. B, Dauphinoise potatoes. Well,

0: Still sounds so good. BB Rexha and New Religion on BFBS, the Forces Station. How are you doing? It is 9 minutes past four on Wednesday the 19th of August. My name is Ginny. Time to head over to speak to the lovely Cara at the Met Office. BFBS weather. Cara, now, as we were saying earlier, a direction in the wind has meant my hair is not as limp as it has been.
1: Yes, we're back. They're westerly.
0: Oh my gosh. Now, I'm going to ask you a question. What is your favourite weather condition?
1: If I'm not at work, a thunderstorm. I love a thunderstorm.
0: Why is it different at work?
1: Because it just adds extra stress.
0: Extra work?
1: Yeah.
0: I got you. So what can we expect weather-wise for, well, overnight and for tomorrow, please?
1: Yep, so still into the afternoon, we're still going to see some of the hazy sunshine. That high cloud should start to break up as we move into the evening to give some clear spells overnight. There is a risk of a very low risk of an isolated shower overnight in the area somewhere. And then moderate westerly winds at lows of 22 degrees Celsius. And then it's moving to tomorrow. Again, another large dry day with sunny spells. Do have a risk continuing into the morning of those odd light showers, but that should clear up and become drier and brighter by the afternoon. Moderate to fresh westerly breeze and a high of 28 degrees Celsius.
0: Now, let's just talk about what we were talking about off air, about Scotland, about the current weather, because we will have a look at the current weather in Lossiemouth, which is where you live, isn't it, normally?
1: Yeah.
0: Tell us what the weather conditions are in Lossiemouth at the moment.
1: It says it's 13 degrees, it is cloudy, and they've got rain and drizzle potentially arriving. So I'm like, no thank you. I'll stay here with the heat.
0: Do you know what? I quite like that. It's like when I was back in the UK, it was 34. And then 2 days later, it went down to 24. And then it went to 22. And I was like, this is quite nice. You know what I mean?
1: Deal with that.
0: But still
1: 34 is too hot, though. Yeah. 34 is too hot.
0: It was mad hot, honestly. Every time we walked on any grass on the garden, it was like everything was crinkling. It was really, it was a really weird thing. Anyway, thank you very much, my dear. Do we have you tomorrow?
1: No, you don't have me tomorrow. I'm back on Monday.
0: Well, I shall look forward to it with bated breath. Make sure the weather's good when you're back, please. Thank you.
1: Bye.

The fantastic Bill and Ted there, featuring Mae Muller and When You Are Out. Having a quick look at the flights that are in today. Our next scheduled flight is the London Gatwick EasyJet flight, in at 8:30 this evening, and we'll be going out again at 9:05. And tomorrow, having a quick look, Bristol EasyJet flight in tomorrow morning, 10:15, and that's the first bird in, and that leaves at 11 tomorrow. If you want to have a little look at when the flights are in, go to gibraltarairport.gi, and it gives you kind of all the information there.

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0: Back to the hits, back to the music.

And oh, there we go. Love that song. I heard it for quite a while. Role Model and Sally, When the Wine Runs Out. The best thing to say is it never does. Right. Going to be hearing a lovely piece about those painted apes that are around Gibraltar. There's one in Casemates. They're all over the place. It's part of the Jump Around Gib Trail. And one of the artists has been speaking to R. Greg. That is on the way. Let's play this first, though. Slater and Dance.

0: and dance on BFBS, the Forster station. Now, have you noticed the painted apes around Gibraltar? There's one in Caithness. They're all over the place. It's part of the Jump Around Gib Trail, and one of the artists surprised her dad with it when he arrived at the airport. She's called Phoebe Noble, and she filmed her dad's reaction, but she told Greg Burnett about what happened first.
1: I've got Phoebe on the line this morning. Morning, Phoebe.
2: Good morning.
1: Now, at Gibraltar Airport, we've all done welcomes to people as they arrive, but I've seen on TikTok, I saw a video, Phoebe, of you welcoming your dad. What happened?
2: So, I haven't seen him about a year, so it was quite an entrance for my dad to arrive and basically show him what I've been working on for the past year, basically, and that is my sculpture for the Jump Around Gib Trail. And yeah, it was just him reacting to it being there at the airport. And of course, he couldn't have just been casual about it. He had to, you know, add a bit of dad embarrassment. But yeah.
1: So the Jump Around Gib Trail, that's these painted monkeys we've seen crop up in the last month or so. So had your dad seen the one you painted before?
2: I think he's seen a little bit of what I posted on social media, but he's not that great with it. So I think seeing it in person, he was wowed by it.
1: And then what I love about it is there is already someone stood by the statue, like having a picture or something. And your dad, he starts bragging about you, doesn't he?
2: He just fully like calls me out. That's my daughter that's done it. That's her right there. And ended up getting a picture of me with them. this random tourist.
1: I love like how proud he is of it. I'd be like, this is my daughter, she painted it, and they had a picture with you. What are these monkeys? How many are there?
2: Okay, so there are 10 apes across the whole of Gibraltar in prime locations. So they've not just been done by myself and like an artist, they've been done by community groups like Possibilities, Youth Services, the Horticulture Society. So it's kind of got everyone involved in Gibraltar.
1: And they're great also if you're new to Gib, like with a military posting, you might not have been to Gibraltar before. You can do this trail and you can go and see them, and it's a good way to see around Gibraltar, isn't it?
2: Exactly. It's a good way to see all like the hidden spots that maybe people wouldn't have seen, like the piazza here. I know it's just off the main street, but yeah, I've seen as well some people on social media running the trail. So it's got the locals doing it in a sporty way as well.
1: Yeah. Is it a Strava route? Do you know?
2: Oh, but I know I've seen now two people running to see them all. And one of them's up the rock, so fair play to them, because I'm sure that's not easy.
1: Quite a run. And you know about military postings and being in new places, don't you? Because yourself are from a military family.
2: Yeah, both my parents and grandparents.
1: So it must be cool to have your artwork now in such a place that's got so much military history.
2: Yeah, for sure. And as well, I did work with the youth group and I helped lead the ape that they painted, which was all about the history of Gibraltar. So that one was a fun one to be alongside.
1: Awesome. Where's that?
2: That was the one up the rock.
1: That's the one up the rock.
2: At Apeston.
1: You've got to work to go and see that one.
2: Yeah.
1: Is there anywhere else in Gibraltar that we can see like the rest of your art?
2: So I do have a couple of pieces up at the Growing Artists Hub down in Irish Town. But you can mainly get everything by my website or my socials, like TikTok, Instagram. I'm pretty active on most platforms.
1: And you can see that video of your dad bragging about you to some poor random tourist. What's your Instagram and your TikTok?
2: So my Instagram is phoebenoble.art and my TikTok is phoebejnoble.
1: Thank you, Phoebe. Have a good one.
2: Thank you.

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spirits and superheroes on BFBS, the Forces Station. So we're expecting the Norwegian Dawn in tomorrow. That's the name of a ship, not a salt cook, that or a cocktail. Yes, the Norwegian Dawn in tomorrow, getting at 8 in the morning, leaving at 3. 2,340 people will be on Main Street. And they're all American.

dream. I'll leave you with two absolute doozies. David Guetta, Becky Hill and Ella Henderson taking us up to the news. Crazy what love can do. Before that, Jamiroquai, Greg back tomorrow.

things I don't normally feel. Yeah, I can finally be totally honest. It's like I'm

How to Save a Life. That tune hasn't aged a day, has it? And before that, we played you the latest one from Blossom's Meet Me in Love. On the subject of new music, Alex Warren is back, and we're going to stick on some Tiësto as well.